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2: Hey, you heard that just right now. It is all new from 8 to 9, which is the greatest time here at WERS because you get to hear all of the latest and greatest new tracks here first on WERS. I'm super duper excited. We have some great stuff coming up for you, so let's just jump right into it. Here is Major Spark, which is a local Boston band with I Love This Country.

All new from 8 to 9 here on WERS. This is the greatest time to tune in because you get to hear all the latest and greatest new music. That was Devin Gilfillian with the song Black Dog Rabbit Hole. That song was actually our ERS pick of the week not too long ago, so if you want a more in-depth look, make sure to just look up Black Dog Rabbit Hole WERS and the article should show right up. We love new music here on WERS, so let's keep it going. Here is Eddie Ninevolt with Blown Up.

0: New and local music here on WERS. That was Sloth Rust with Dystopian Cemetery. They are based in Boston, Massachusetts, so we love to see a nice Boston strong band here. And of course, on All New from 8 to 9, where we are listening to all the latest and greatest new music that is currently out. Speaking of local music, we have a great opportunity here at WERS, especially if you are a local artist, and that is because we have our segment ERS Wicked Local Wednesday. 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This week, we have a session with the Boston-based group that describes their sound as pop that rocks. Best Not Broken has had their work recognized by the New England Music Awards, and they just released new music this July. 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And if you're an artist, you should totally sign up to play here at WERS. All you have to do is go to our Wicked Local Wednesday page on the WERS website, WERS.org, and you could be playing live, and we would love to have you. More great new music coming up. 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

88.9 WERS. You just heard new music from Dinosaur Jr. That was Several Got Away. I was just at a Weezer concert last night. It was super duper awesome. Actually, one of my favorite concerts I've ever been to. The set list was great, but that's not what we're here to talk about. But I just remember seeing a lot of Dinosaur Jr. shirts. I feel like they're almost maybe having a comeback a little bit. I even remember when I was looking for a college roommate, one guy I was talking to, he was really into Pearl Jam, which I knew all about, and Dinosaur Jr. I remember listening to a bunch of their songs to kind of get up to speed on them. So a little bit of a Dinosaur Jr. comeback here, but let's keep things moving. We have the Sheila Divine now with Celebrate the End.

All new from 8 to 9 here on WERS, where we play all of the latest and greatest tracks here. That was the Rolling Stones with In the Stars. I'm so impressed how long of a legacy the Rolling Stones have had so far. The fact that their fan base has not only spanned like two generations, but we're borderline three generations here. I mean, they have just been writing music and performing for so long, and it's incredible that they still sound just so great. Coming up now, we have even more new music. Here is Interpol with See Out Loud.

88.9 WERS. We are creeping towards the end of All New from 8 to 9, where we've been listening to all the latest and greatest new music. You just heard Dragonflies with Setting Sun. This album actually just came out 10 days ago, so it's still pretty fresh and new, and if you enjoyed that, there is plenty more music to listen to. But coming up now, we have a song coming from Jungle. This released just last month, just this summer, nice summer release. Here is The Wave.

0: 88.9 WERS, that was The Strokes with a song from their latest album, Reality Awaits. More specifically, you just heard Lonely in the Future. It is truly a strange album and very much a departure from their usual sound, but by no means is that a bad thing. In fact, I've found that the more that you listen to it, the more you kind of get used to it and the better it sounds. After releasing, I believe, 6 just really solid albums, I think they wanted to experiment a little bit more, and yeah, the more I listen, the more it works on me. I'm sure you love discovering new music because you're listening to us here on WERS. 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

88.9 WERS. I hope you're having a wonderful evening as we get into the later hours of the night. You just heard Sylvan Esso with Hot Slob. Hey, this is Finley just checking in. I just had a wonderful time with All New from 8 to 9, where we just listen to all the latest and greatest new music. That's always my favorite time to work here, because I get to discover new music alongside with you. When I listen to it together, I get to hear some second listens to some songs I've heard before. It's a great time, but that was before. We're moving forward. Coming up now, we have TV on the Radio with Happy Idiot.

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0: New music from Kings of Leon here on WERS. That was My Whole World. Now, that song has been my whole world recently just because a little bit about me is that Kings of Leon is my favorite band. I think, as my music professor calls them right now, they're the Strokes of the South. And I love the Strokes. And I just really like their tone, their style. And I think it really comes along in this most recent song. It's just very familial. It's very nostalgic. And I remember at first I was disappointed because I was like, this isn't as fun as their last album. Really good album. If you haven't listened to Kings of Leon, make sure to just listen to their last album because they've been on a roll. But the more I listened to the song, the more I began to appreciate it. And now it's arguably one of my favorite Kings of Leon songs. And I cannot wait for when their full album releases, I believe in November. So I'm literally counting down the days until we get more Kings of Leon. Hey, if you know somebody with a birthday, anniversary, or just some sort of big life event that's worth celebrating, you should tell us about it because we will give them a shout-out on the air Friday afternoon at 12:30. Consider it an ERS toast from your host, and you can submit a toast by going to WERS.org/toast.
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1: Local music here on WERS. You just heard BB Stockwell straight out of Boston with Minor Inconveniences. Coming up now, we have an artist that I discovered recently from Weezer, believe it or not. Weezer just had a big radio hit, We Might As Well Be Strangers, and I actually just saw that last night at TD Garden. Awesome show, super fantastic. Weezer killed it, The Shins killed it, Silver Sun Pickups, all three of these bands were really at their best, and it was one of the most fun concerts I've been to. But that's besides the point. On We Might As Well Be Strangers, they featured the artist Wednesday. So here's some music from her. Here is Townies.

88.9 WERS. Some nostalgic music, at least for me, as someone in my 20s and anyone else listening in their 20s, that was Float On. If you were, you know, a kid around my age, you would know that was an absolute radio hit and it was on all the time. Or either that or my parents just played it all the time. They were very big iTunes CD burners, so I had lots of Float On in my life. Coming up now, we have another great kind of nostalgic band as well. I believe this came out in like 2011. Here is Cage the Elephant with Cigarette Daydreams.

0: New music from Fontaine's DC here on WERS. That was Marianne. The full album will be releasing later in October, so you shouldn't have to wait too long. October 16th is the date for New Fontaine's DC. But for now, Marianne, pretty darn good song, and it should hold you over. This is Finley. I'm about to sign off, which is sad. I've been having a great shift, lots of great music tonight. But let's just talk a little bit more music before I head out. If you like discovering new music, I mean, you probably do considering you're listening to the radio, it's a great way to do it, but we also do have a music blog, and on our music blog we do have our ERS pick of the week, which this week we have the song Serena Joy from Olivia Rodrigo. It's a song that gives inspiration from Handmaid's Tale, which is a fantastic book if you haven't gotten around to it, and Olivia released it very fittingly this past summer ahead of her inaugural all-women charitable music festival called Daisy Chain Fields. Olivia is also coming to Boston because she has three shows coming up at TD Garden on October 15th, 17th, and 18th. You can discover new music from Olivia Rodrigo with our pick of the week at WERS.org. And actually, if you stick around a bit longer, I'm going to play that for you. Not this next song, but the following. So you're going to get to hear our ERS pick of the week very, very soon. So make sure to stick around. Hey, this is Finley. I hope you have a great night and keep enjoying the music.
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88.9 WERS, R&B and soul with a soulful Western type of vibe. Brooke Benton, Walk on the Wild Side, some vintage from 1962. And Jack McDuff, Cowboy Hat and All, with The Shadow of Your Smile. Good Monday evening. How are you? Welcome to The Secret Spot. Yes, I know it's still a wet one, but it's all good. We got some good R&B, soul, and slow jams to warm us up, make us not even worry about what's going on outside. Discovering Brent Faiyaz's latest Other Side. Also, Montel Jordan. Gap Band taking us back, and a secret spot for you to check out. Get something on stage. First, Shantae Moore setting the tone. Good evening.

0: side. Secret Spot 88.9, streaming at WERS.org. Brent Faiyaz bringing the new fire, discovering the song Other Side. Good Monday evening. How are you? Mo Wilkes here with you. Secret Spot, yes, on a rainy day. We've had a couple of them in a row. What did you do over the weekend? Yours truly? A little bit of binging and purging. Yeah, caught up on both. Yeah, binging some shows as well as purging some clothes. Got rid of a lot of t-shirts, or I'm in the process of, I should say. I'm doing it. Hopefully you had a good weekend. In less than 30 minutes, a secret spot that's going to take you to a cool stage production. If you're interested, please stick around. Montel Jordan is queued up, When I'm Around You, featuring Lecrae. We also have the Gap Band on the way and Messing With My Mind. Even some Michael Jackson with a rare groove and three songs. Keep it locked right there to get all this and a whole lot more on the spot that knows how to rock it.
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88.9, pair of MJ bookends at the spot. Rare Groove from Michael and Baby Be Mine. Greenwood, Archer, and Pine. That's what the GAP stands for. Gap Band from 79, Messing With My Mind. A. Marie in the set from Massachusetts, too, by the way. And Can't Let Go and Montel on Top. MJ and When I'm Around You featuring Lecrae. Light rain's going to taper off into a few showers into our late overnight. Low's going to be 54, waking up to just clouds. That's refreshing. Cloudy skies, 67. My secret pick is Friday. We warm up to low 80s. Yeah, one last summer punch. It's cloudy and 56 along the common across from our uncommon studios.

0: 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Baduism, supplied through Erica and Honey. Sweet. Marvin Gaye led the way. Nice rework and remix of Nightlife, Vandalux Remix. Mo Wilkes on your Monday. How are you? Something to add to your calendar. 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Over in the South End, 527 Tremont Street, you can check out Covenant. Societal horror hits the stage. Follow the protagonist, Johnny Honeycomb James, as he returns to his rural Georgia home in the 1930s. He's famous, different, and surrounded by swirling rumors, other stories, and secrets. And we like secrets. Surface, and no one knows what is true. Sounds pretty cool. If you go, let him know Mo from the Spot sent you. It's running now through October 17th. We've got Brandy queued up with Best Friend, Cameo in two songs, Don't Be Lonely. In the next hour, some Gladys Knight, as well as Soul for Real.
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2: Now it's time for an Emerson Moment. 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

88.9 WERS. Loving R&B along with some bluesy soul. Deborah Cox supplying the bluesy soul. Don't get her upset. She's about to have some new blow top blues. Blowing her top, not what you want to do. Gladys Knight and the Pips leading with Everybody Needs Love. True, true. Hour two, Mo Wilkes here with you. Can give you a chance in 4 minutes to discover Isaiah Falls. He's new. And a song called Honey Butter. Alicia Keys also in this hour. And the queen of rock and roll and soul, Tina Turner. What's love got to do with it? First on the spot and speaker. Blowing your top to top of mine. So for real, got a thing for somebody. Every little thing I do reminded me of you at the spot.

88.9 Secret Spot, helping you discover a new arrival. Isaiah Falls, the youngest of seven, and Honey Butter featuring Mahalia. Isaiah is actually out of Orlando, Florida. Was making beats as early as age 14, doing his thing these days. How are you? Hopefully you're doing well this Monday evening. If you're looking for something soulful and live, I got something for you. In the next Secret Spot, in less than 30 minutes, something soulfully jazzy. Had a spot you'll want to check out and just relax at. We've got Alicia Keys with Wasted Energy. We also have Chucky Booker playing some games, Pointer Sisters, as well as Tina Turner. What's Love Got to Do with It? That's all on the way on the spot that knows how to rock it in Boston. That would be right here, 88.9.

turning it out, tearing it up. Secret Spot 88.9, Queen of Rock and Roll with Soul. Tina Turner, What's Love Got to Do with It? Pointer Sisters and the song Fire. It's your man Mo Wilkes. How are you this Monday? Saw on the TV and different socials about fire over in Nubian Square. I believe everybody's okay, but it was so devastating at that spot. Chucky Booker and Games, Alicia Keys on top, Wasted Energy featuring Cash Page and Diamond Platnums. We've got some light rain tapering into a few showers into the late night and the low 54. A cloudy Tuesday, that's good. High 67, looking forward to Friday. We get up to 80. It's cloudy and a double nickel along the Charles by the BU Bridge. Jacob Lattimore in 3, Jill Scott and another secret spot for you. Discover Jeff Redd. This is called Feels So Good. It's a nice remake. Think you'll like it and discover it at the spot.

0: 88.9. Nice groove to get our grown and sexy on at this spot. Jill Scott, The Fact Is I Need You. Discovered Jacob Lattimore with Again featuring Woody McLean. And another J on top, Jeff Red, led Feels So Good. Nice remake. Mo Wilkes with you on your Monday night. Before we get to Tuesday morning, secret spot I have is going to take you to someplace soulful and jazzy with food. A nice brunch. The Gypsy Jazz Brunch at the Bebop. Saturday afternoons, noon until 3. Bebop's over at 1116 Boylston Street in Boston. Join them. Celebrate. And they're going to play some swinging tunes and give you a whole lot more good food from what I hear. You might see me there at the spot. We've got Regina Bell queued up with Baby Come to Me. William Devon, if you're in your ride, to be thankful. And in the next hour, discovering Joe Leone, Platters Classic, and Midnight Star by EQuest. All on the way, on the spot. 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

88.9 WERS. Leading ladies, leading us into our evening. Blue Cantrell, Sleep in the Middle. And Karen White, Do Unto Me. Good Tuesday morning. Welcome to the spot. You're right on time. I'm Mo Wilkes. We've got Bobby V with Love Me Slow. Later, The Platters, classic. The Great Pretender and Midnight Star by Equest and Slow Jams. We're going to slow things down and get comfortable. Discover first, Joe Leone. It's nice. It's new. It's called God's Favorite. I think you're going to enjoy it at the spot. Rocking it.

0: Slowing the pace down at the spot for Boston. It's the secret spot. Bobby V used to be referred to as Bobby Valentino. Love me slow. Mo Wilkes here with you. Good morning, secret listeners, third shifters. And if you're newly arriving to the spot, hey, welcome. Let me hip you to what we do here. 7 evenings a week, 10 p.m. to 2 a.m., we bring Boston R&B, soul, slow jams on your radio. You can stream us. It's a lot of fun. It's a good vibe, too. Tell your friends, too, about the spot. I've got a classic from the Platters in 7 minutes. They're a 50s and 60s group, great vocal soul. We're going to introduce you or reintroduce you to the Platters' Great Pretender. Midnight Star by Equest and Slow Jam. That's also on the way. Even some Compunction. We've got Changing Faces queued up. So, as they would say, keep it right there at the spot that knows how to rock it.
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I mean, others might pretend they have a nice range of music. We deliver it each and every night. Platters from 1956. What is that, 60, 70 years? And The Great Pretender. Five Stair Steps, World of Fantasy, Changing Faces, keep it right there. The showers and the light rain staying right here. Low is going to be 54 in our overnight. Today, cloudy skies, high 67. But wait, it gets warmer as the week goes by. My secret pick, Friday, partly cloudy, near 83. I'm with that. Showers and a double nickel right now by the foggy Hancock Tower. Can you see it? I can't. Vito in four, Anthony Hamilton to follow, even the Queen of Soul and Dionne Warwick on the way. First, for an Equester, Midnight Star.

0: 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A patient, I believe. Anthony Hamilton on 88.9, and I'll Wait to Fall in Love. Mo Wilkes. Good morning, secret listeners and third shifters. Sometimes you gotta be patient for those things that you're really looking forward to. Recently saw that a lot of people are already clamoring for season 2 of the Different World reboot. I guess they've already binge-watched it, and they want more. Sometimes you gotta be patient, you know what I mean? Vito, Take It Slow before that, Midnight Star by Equest, and Slow Jam. 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Put secret in the subject line. It could be an Equest if you'd like. Natalie Cole is queued up with Take a Look. In the next hour, new group The Colleagues with October London. Also, some bootsy slow funk and indie soul.
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88.9 WERS. Newer Grooves for Boston. Independent producer, singer, and kind of alternative neo-soul artist out of Florida, Flozig, Guarded Woman. Colleagues before that, Patience featuring singer October London. Get to discover nice things in the night. Welcome to the fourth and final hour. Mo Wilkes is with you, guiding you. We're going to take it back to the 70s. Star glasses, star guitar and all. Bootsy, what's a telephone bill? Adriana Evans on the way and new Bruno Mars. First, Flowetry. Late, but it's right on time.

Hello, Bubba. Yes, it's your friendly phone fanatic again. Oh yeah, I'm loaded with verbal rapability, baby. You know you inspire me to poetry. So listen while I recite naughty nothings that'll wet your eardrum.

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1: 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He patterned his vocal style after the one and only rock god Jimi Hendrix. Yeah, he sounds like him. Bootsy, what's a telephone bill? Flo a tree. Flo is the songstress together and getting late. Good morning, it's your man, Mo Wilkes. 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Check it out. OJs are queued up on table one. Cry together. Some indie soul from Adriana Evans also on the way.
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tell me and my woman, you've been going through a lot of changes for about 6 months or so. It's been real hard to talk to one another. You know, a relationship ain't nothing without communication. How we were laying in bed, the both of us looking at the ceiling overhead, eyes wide open about 3 o'clock in the morning. I said, baby, we can't go on this way. She said, you're right. I said, I know you love me, and I love you. Then we started holding each other.

88.9 WERS, Adriana Evans, some cool indie soul, I'll be there. Percy Mayfield, please send me someone to love and be led with some legendary Philly soul from the OJs, Cry Together. A few showers into our night and overnight low, 54. Cloudy day today, but I'll take it over the rain, 67. Hold off until Friday, we get some sun and we warm up to 80. We have a few showers, and it's still a double nickel over by Phillips Academy in Andover. Dwele in three, Donnie Hathaway and Prince on the way. First, he rocked the VMAs the other day. Bruno Mars, Risk It All. 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

Lay back, light the fire, and slow down with the Secret Spot. 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

0: Secret Spot, 889WERS.org on stream. Some nice neo-soul from Dwele, Hold On. And led and started it off with the guy who did a really good job this past Sunday night at the VMAs, Bruno Mars' latest Risk It All. VMAs, kind of a go-back-in-time kind of journey. Snoop was hosting it. You had Madonna getting lots of awards. Chuck D giving Nirvana an award. It was pretty interesting. Salutes to George Michael. Definitely 80s and 90s represented. In less than 21 hours, we're going to turn back the hands of time with some R&B as well as soul. Find out how I started off tonight at 10. You will not be disappointed. Bring a friend. Donny Hathaway's queued up. We also have Prince for secret listener Deborah in Salem. Love yourself first. Everything else falls in line. Peace, and have a great evening with 88.9.
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0: 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What's new right now?
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0: 88.9. Hope you're staying safe and being good to yourself. 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

0: WERS, we still have a lot of music to listen to. 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

0: Nothing like some new music at an ungodly hour. Glad you feel the same. I'm Izzy, and I have more coming right up.
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88.9 WERS. Well, for many, it's just barely breakfast time. A little early, I realize that. I'm already thinking about lunch, and I'll tell you why. Because at 12 noon, as you're starting your lunch, we're playing a brand new song. We call it ERS New at Noon, and every day, it's a great soundtrack to your lunch. Something brand new. 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

0: 88.9 WERS. There's Hozier and Almost at 6:23. A day in which things are going to be drying out. That's the hope, anyway. See some sunshine. That'll be nice. We've got a few things going on today. First of all, tickets to give away to Foster the People. We'll give you info on that in just a little bit. We also are trying something new out today, and this is a listener suggestion that we try out what, you know, for lack of a better term, at this point, we are calling Two for Tuesday. Basically, we're going to, throughout the morning this morning, we're going to be playing songs back-to-back that share titles and yet are very different songs. So we'll have some fun with that. Listen, if you have a birthday this week, kind of like Julian Baker of Boy Genius and Mark Farner of Grand Funk Railroad, they both have birthdays today. 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

6:30 on a Tuesday, that we'll see some drying out. Thank you very much. Breaks of sunshine, which are very welcome. We have some tickets to give away to a really cool show that's coming up. We'll do that right after B-52's.

88.9 WERS. That's Foster the People, and sitting next to me at 6:39. I think it's a perfect time to give away some tickets to that band right there who are playing at MGM Music Hall a week from tonight, October 6th. 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Name and phone number to georgeknight@wers.org. Put Foster in the subject line, and you'll be wanting to see Foster the People, MGM Music Hall at Fenway on October 6th. That's a week from tonight, coming up soon. Name and phone number to georgeknight@wers.org with Foster in the subject line to get in the running.

0: 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What's new right now?
1: Olivia Rodrigo, The Cure, Jesse Wells.

0: 88.9 WERS. Cage the Elephant with Beaches in Tennessee. Some new music for you at 6:46 on a Tuesday that will eventually, we've determined a few things. It's cold, a little bit chilly. Although you guys are wearing jackets, you're smart. I wore just a t-shirt. I'm walking down Tremont Street in just my t-shirt. But
1: I mean, it's still cold in this building.
0: But it's going to be drying out today, which is kind of nice. So again, the plants love the rain and all that, but it's also nice to have it rain then dry. So there you are. All right. We are going to get to our inaugural twofer for this inaugural twofer Tuesday next. I do want to mention that the ERS Pick of the Week is available for you on our website, WERS.org. This is a cool thing our student music staff puts together. This week, we have the song Serena Joy from Olivia Rodrigo. It's a song that was inspired by The Handmaid's Tale. Olivia released it this past summer ahead of her inaugural all-women music festival called Daisy Chain Fields. It's cool. Olivia also has three shows coming up at TD Garden October 15th, 17th, and 18th. Excuse me. You can discover new music from Olivia Rodrigo right now with the ERS Pick of the Week at WERS.org.
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3: Now it's time for an Emerson Moment. On October 24th, the Emerson College community will come together to celebrate Distinguished Alumni Award winners Michael Cyril Crichton and Essie Yonka, Young Alumni Award winner Pablo Feldman, and new WERS Hall of Fame inductees Michael J. Solomon and Tammy Heidi. 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

88.9 WERS, Beck with his song Dreams, and we're doing a two for Tuesday, which means every hour we will play two songs back to back that have the same title. So we just played Beck Dreams. Let's get another Dreams song. For that, we turn to the Cranberries.

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1: I have to say, doing a two-for thing is kind of fun, so we'll do another one this hour. Yeah, that was kind of cool. What we did Dreams there. That two songs named Dreams that are different songs. We'll have a different one for this hour. All right, our news team is getting ready to give us an update. We're going to do that right now, and then we will get right back to the music. Good morning.
2: Good morning. I'm Bella Rocha. Here's what's going on. OpenAI announced yesterday that it will be holding off on releasing its latest AI model due to the security concerns raised by its researchers. AAA is reporting that gas prices are down slightly. The national average is at $4.45. Here in Massachusetts, the average is at $4.38. SpaceX launched its massive Starship rocket yesterday, which for the first time orbited the Earth and deployed 26 satellites before it splashed down in the Pacific. NASA is looking to use a future version of Starship for a mission to land on the moon. And it was 50 years ago today that the John Hancock Tower officially opened in Back Bay.
1: This is way before your time, but when the thing first opened, I mean, it's such a beautiful building. There's a lot of glass.
2: It is,
1: when
2: yeah.
1: When it first
2: oh, yeah.
1: opened, some of those panes of glass weren't really sticking to the side of the buildings. They would drop
2: oh my
1: down,
2: gosh.
1: And there are all these plywood panels and stuff. It's fine today, so
2: yeah,
1: all good. But
2: good.
1: 50 years ago today, yep.
2: Sam has sports and weather.
3: Bruins open up their regular season tonight. They play the Rangers at the Garden. Red Sox and Yankees play in the Bronx. Turning sunny today with some drying out, going up to 68. Tomorrow, partly sunny and 70 degrees, and we might see 80 degrees by the end of the week. I'm Sam Bercher.
2: And I'm Bella Rocha. 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

0: 88.9 WERS with St. Vincent right there at 712. So we can't control what you have for lunch. You have whatever you want. If you want to have Uncrustable, by all means. I love those. You know those?
1: I used to do that as a kid.
0: They're like
1: all the
0: peanut
1: time.
0: Butter and jelly flying saucers. They're awesome.
1: Yep.
0: I'm getting off on a tangent here. What was I talking about? Oh, yeah, lunchtime. We can, however, decide what we supply you for music. We do ERS new at noon, every day at 12 noon, as Boston is starting its lunch hour. It's a brand new song. And today, we have a really cool tune from a band out of Indianapolis by the name of Wishy. They go well with Uncrustables, as it turns out. Mm. So therefore, ERS new at noon today.
1: Gotta get my hands on that.
0: Here come Violent Femmes, Blister in the Sun on ERS.

0: 88.9 WERS. Sylvan Esso at 7:18. So tonight was the night. Jimmy Kimmel Live is in Brooklyn this week, doing their broadcast from New York. And tonight, Bruce Springsteen is going to come by and play some stuff along with Tom Morello.
1: New Jersey,
0: but
1: home state.
0: Had to back. Say it again.
1: New Jersey, home state.
0: Yes, Jersey in his house. But he dropped out. I was trying to figure out why. From what I can gather, it's just a scheduling thing. It's not a huge big deal, but it's a bummer because that would have been cool. We have him here. Bruce Springsteen may not be on Jimmy Kimmel, but he's here on ERS this morning. Here's Out in the Street on ERS.

0: 889 WERS, Bruce Springsteen and East Street Band with Out in the Street at 722. How about we play some Brandi Carlile? We're going to get to music from Social Distortion. Matt Nathanson coming up as well. Two things to tell you. First of all, yes, we're giving away tickets to see Foster the People, MGM Music Hall at Fenway, week from tonight. Code word for that is Foster. 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The other thing is that every Wednesday night, 9 o'clock, we set aside time for local talent. It's ERS Wicked Local Wednesday. 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

0: Very nice. 88.9 WERS, awesome band from California, Social Distortion with Ball and Chain at 7:30. Why now is the perfect time to check in with the news team. They're here anyway. Why don't we get an update, and then we're going to get right back to music. I got Brandi Carlile coming up in just a little bit, and a nice one from Mount Joy on the way as well. Good morning.
1: Good morning. I'm Bella Rocha. Here's what's going on. OpenAI announced yesterday that it will be holding off on releasing its latest AI model due to security concerns raised by its researchers. Pope Leo has now weighed in on AI, saying the concerns are real and need to be addressed. A ban from the White House on Canadian alcohol goes into effect today, although experts are saying it may not have much of an effect because of loopholes and workarounds. The latest attempt by SpaceX to launch its massive Starship rocket was successful yesterday. The rocket went into orbit to deploy 26 satellites before returning to Earth. Live music this week. Ringo Starr plays at MGM Music Hall tomorrow night. Thursday night, Gorillaz will be at the Garden. Friday, Smashing Pumpkins are at the Garden. And Saturday is the big Biba Doobie show at the Garden.
0: Sam, stuff of the garden, as it turns out.
1: Yeah.
0: Busy garden.
1: Sam has sports and weather.
2: Bruins open up their regular season tonight. They play the Rangers at the Garden. Red Sox and Yankees play tonight in the Bronx. Turning sunny today with some drying out, going up to 68. Tomorrow, partly sunny and 70 degrees, and we might see 80 degrees by the end of the week. I'm Sam Bercher.
1: And I'm Bella Rocha. This is ERS.

88.9 WERS. Matt Nathanson with Impossible People. Coming up in a couple songs, we're going to do another twofer. I might be having too much fun with these twofers. Because now I'm thinking of all these songs that, you know, two songs back to back that have the same title, but are very different songs. We got a pair coming up for you.

0: That's Luscious Jackson on ERS with Naked Eye 752. Coming up, we have Death Cab for Cutie. I want to throw in some Sheryl Crow before too long. And I also want to do another twofer because it's Twofer Tuesday. Yay!
1: Yay.
0: Here's the deal. I have the song Trouble from Cage the Elephant coming up. So I'm going to play that song called Trouble. And then we're going to play another song with the exact same title. As I'm saying this, I'm realizing I can think of at least three other songs with that title, Trouble. Who? What will we play? I guess that's the intrigue of Twofer Tuesday, isn't it?
2: Yeah.
0: We will find out soon enough. The other thing we got going on this morning, tickets to give away. If you want to go see Foster the People at MGM Music Hall at Fenway a week from tonight, that's the 6th, get me an email, please. 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Put Foster in the subject line. Make it easy for you. And you'll be in the running to see Foster the People at MGM Music Hall at Fenway on October 6th.
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5: Mornings with George Knight.

Very nice. Cage the Elephant on ERS. The song is Trouble. It being a two for Tuesday and all, we're going to play another song called Trouble. Not the Cage the Elephant, the song called Trouble. And I was thinking there are a few we could have chosen from. Ray LaMontagne has a song called Trouble. Was saying Coldplay has a song called Trouble. I'm going to go back, though, to Lindsey Buckingham's debut solo album and the first song he released from that. This is Lindsey Buckingham's song, also called Trouble, for Two for Tuesday. Enjoy.

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1: All right, minute after 8 o'clock this hour, we have new stuff from Fontaine's, D.C. I'm already thinking of another twofer for our Tuesday. Weird that I'm having so much fun with these?
2: No, that's perfect.
1: Can't have fun with music, why bother, I say. All right, news team is here, very grateful. They're going to fill us in right now, and then we'll get right back to the music. Good morning.
3: Good morning, I'm Bella Rocha. Here's what's going on. OpenAI announced yesterday that it will be holding off on releasing its latest AI model due to the security concerns raised by its researchers. SpaceX launched its massive Starship rocket yesterday, which for the first time orbited the Earth and deployed 26 satellites before it splashed down in the Pacific. NASA is looking to use a future version of Starship for a mission to land on the moon. AAA is reporting that gas prices are down slightly. The national average is at $4.45. Here in Massachusetts, the average is at $4.38. And it was 50 years ago today that the John Hancock Tower in the Back Bay officially opened. Sam has sports and weather.
4: Bruins open up their regular season tonight. They play the Rangers at the Garden. Red Sox and Yankees play tonight in the Bronx. Turning sunny today with some drying out, going up to 68. Tomorrow, partly sunny and 70 degrees, and we might see 80 degrees by the end of the week. I'm Sam Bircher.
3: And I'm Bella Rocha. 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

88.9 WDRS, there's Fatboy Slim with Praise You at 8:15. I want to bring out a tune from one of my all-time favorite bands. 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

0: 88.9 WERS, Jenny Lewis with Red Bull and Hennessy at 8:24. We have Stone Temple Pilots coming up. I want to play some Haim. And we have another twofer.
1: Oh.
0: And this one has a twist. This time around, two songs with the same title. One of the titles is spelled differently, but said the same way, if that makes sense.
1: Oh.
0: So, I don't know. It's coming up. We're having fun. This is the inaugural, the maiden voyage, if you will, of Two for Tuesday. We're trying it out. See what you think. So that's on the way. Listen, if you know somebody with a birthday this week or an anniversary or any other big life event, why don't you let us know and we'll give them a shout out Friday afternoon at 12:30. 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

0: 88.9 WERS Stone Temple Pilots with Big Empty at 8:30. Going to check in with the news team again. Doing a great job today, by the way, guys. And then we got a nice one from Haim. That's coming up for you. Good morning.
1: Good morning. I'm Bella Rocha. Here's what's going on. OpenAI announced yesterday that it will be holding off on releasing its latest AI model due to the security concerns raised by its researchers. Pope Leo has now weighed in on AI, saying the concerns are real and need to be addressed. The city of Boston yesterday filed a lawsuit against the Trump administration in response to the White House withdrawing a $20 million grant meant for the repair of streets in Roxbury. Closures on the MBTA. On the Green Line E branch, shuttle buses are in place between North Station and Heath Street. The B branch is closed between North Station and Babcock. Both of those are in place through Sunday. And Roger Daltrey from The Who is playing in Medford tonight at the Chevalier Theater. We just checked, and there are still some tickets available. Sam has sports and weather.
2: Bruins open up their regular season tonight. They play the Rangers at the Garden. Red Sox and Yankees play tonight in the Bronx. Turning sunny today with some drying out, going up to 68. Tomorrow, partly sunny and 70 degrees, and we might see 80 degrees by the end of the week. I'm Sam Bercher.
1: And I'm Bella Rocha. 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

88.9 WERS. Man, that song has energy. The Pretenders and The Wait. And since we are having fun with a Two for Tuesday, we're going to play another song also called The Wait, albeit with a little different spelling. Here's the band.

0: 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That's Mega Sound and the tune Supersize. 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They work very hard. This week, we have the song Serena Joy. It's a new one from Olivia Rodrigo, inspired by The Handmaid's Tale. She released it over the summer ahead of her all-women music festival called Daisy Chain Fields, the inaugural event. Olivia, by the way, also has a few shows coming up at TD Garden, October 15th, 17th, and 18th. 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

88.9 WERS Weezer, joined by the gang from the band Wednesday for We Might As Well Be Strangers. A very quick reminder, because it's important info. 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

0: 88.9 WERS, Tom Petty and the Heartbreakers with A Woman in Love. Little piece of trivia about that song, courtesy of the George Knight College of Musical Knowledge, which comes your way thanks to support from Volante Farms in Needham. Yes, Tom Petty is joined by some of the Heartbreakers, but he's also joined by some non-Heartbreakers, including legendary bassist Duck Dunn, who plays on that particular tune. Duck Dunn was a Stax Records and Blues Brothers and all that. But yeah, it's Duck Dunn playing bass on that one, A Woman in Love from Tom Petty and the Heartbreakers. And now you know. You said at your next dinner party. 921, I'm grateful you're here. We're going to get to another pair of songs that share a title and yet are different songs. We're trying this out today, see how what people think. And so far, the reaction's been pretty good because it's kind of fun. For now, we're calling it Two for Tuesday. Maybe that'll stick. We'll find out. But I have another pair of songs I want to play you that I think will be fun. That's coming up. Tomorrow night, 9 o'clock, we celebrate the Boston music community. It's ERS Wicked Local Wednesday, every Wednesday night at 9, right after All New from 8 to 9. And we open up our Studio 889 to local talent, like an awesome Boston band by the name of Best Not Broken, who you will hear from tomorrow night at 9 for ERS Wicked Local Wednesday.
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88.9 WERS, brand new music from Steve Lacy. The tune is called Oh Yeah. And if you think about it, it being a two for Tuesday, what we're doing today is we're trying to play two songs back to back with same title, different songs. We just heard Oh Yeah, the new one from Steve Lacy, and now we're hearing a tune also called Oh Yeah from a friend of ERS and the pride of Malden, Massachusetts, the legendary Johnny A and his Oh Yeah. Enjoy it.

0: Yeah, Johnny A on 88.9 WERS, his tune, Oh Yeah. And then, Oh Yeah, from Steve Lacy before that, some brand new music for you. Two songs with the same title, very different songs.
1: Hey, George, a great job with the Two for Tuesday.
0: Well,
1: I like it a lot.
0: Thank you. Having fun so far.
1: I've noticed recently there's a couple new songs named Riptide. I'm sure if you've played those yet.
0: No, that's a great idea.
1: Death Cab for Cutie, and who else does the Riptide? I can't think of it right now. But.
0: Well, Vance Joy anyway. Thank you so much. We're trying to compile as many as we can. I think there's more than we think, but
1: yeah, I think you're right.
0: Yeah.
1: Well, keep up the great work. Thank you.
0: Oh, appreciate it. Glad you're enjoying it. See ya.

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0: Oh, that guy has a distinctive voice. Teddy Swims, new music on ERS. The tune is Mr. Know-It-All at 9:48. Very grateful you're along. Got to say, had fun this morning with our Two for Tuesday. Something we were just trying out for the first time today. I think it came about because, I'm trying to think, was it last week or week before? I had a Peter Gabriel song. I had Peter Gabriel's Modern Love, and I was thinking, you know what? David Bowie also has a Modern Love, but very different song. And then I got a couple emails from listeners saying, why don't you make it a thing? And so we tried it today. Maybe we'll do it again. Who knows? But thank you for folks who weighed in with letting me know you were having fun with it. So Two for Tuesday. Why not? Speaking of Peter Gabriel, I want to play a song from him. I got Cage the Elephant coming up with new stuff. And you have about another 11 minutes if you want to get in running for these tickets to see Foster the People. They're playing MGM Music Hall at Fenway on October 6th, which is a week from tonight. 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Very easy. And you'll be in the running to see Foster the People at MGM Music Hall at Fenway a week from tonight. Name and phone number, email it to George Knight at WERS.org with Foster in the subject line and get it to me by 10 o'clock, please.
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88.9 Royal Otis, feeling a little moody on a Tuesday morning. My name is Jersey Hal. Hope you're doing fine. The storm is, well, it's just about gone. What a weekend you and I have had. And I'll tell you, if you were looking out the window right now saying goodbye to the storm, I've got a good tune for you. Hot House Flowers, and I can see clearly now.

0: 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Phoebe Bridgers, Lost Boys. 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And you know what? 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

88.9, new music for you, Brandon Flowers, Plans. How you doing on a Tuesday? My name is Jersey Hal. So glad you made it here to work, to school, or whatever you're doing on a Tuesday. You know it is autumn when someone says to you the three magic words, and those words are Red Sox, Yankees. Oh boy, game one tonight should be an interesting series. Red Sox started this year off so badly, but then everything has changed. Now they're in a wild card playoff. Best Coast can relate to that. They sing a tune called Everything Has Changed.

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You too, a Street of Dreams. And I know you love all new music. That's why every night at 8 o'clock, we have a program all new from 8 to 9. 1 solid hour of all new tunes. Check it out tonight, 8 o'clock right here at 88.9. We love playing new music. We love playing the classics. How about this tune by Linda Ronstadt? She looks you right in the eye and she says, you're no good.

0: 88.9, our New England neighbor, Noah Kahn. Brand new music for you called Downfall. My name is Jersey Hal, hanging out with you on this Tuesday morning. Where are you working today? Are you remote? Are you working from home today? Your commute may only be, oh, I don't know, 20 feet, but somehow you still can be late. We all know how that works out. Tuesday morning, you're wondering what's going on for the weekend? I've got plans for you. How would you like to spend Sunday night with Interpol? They're coming to Roadrunner on October 4th, Sunday night. I've got your tickets. I'll tell you how to win those tickets sometime in the next hour. Coming up, I've got the legendary punk attitude of Iggy Pop, followed by some hometown flavor from Boston's own Lake Street Dive. That music's coming your way in less than a minute.
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time, brand new music for you, Pete Yorn, All the Beauty. I know you're at work, you're at school, you're sitting there saying, last weekend was a complete washout. This weekend, definitely you want to do something special. How would you like to go see Interpol? They're coming to Roadrunner October 4th. I've got your tickets. I'll give you a chance to win those tickets in about 15 minutes. I know it's a Tuesday, it's not a Friday, and you're saying, I don't know, Tuesdays are a little tough to work today. Well, as Nathaniel Rateliff would say, it might be Tuesday, but it's still all right.

0: 88.9, keeping it close to home. That's Boston's air traffic controller with our pick of the week. It's known as Silent. Good tune, keeping it local. We keep it local on Wednesday nights at the ERS Wicked Local Wednesday. We have a Boston band known as Best Not Broken. They classify their music as pop that rocks. They'll be in Studio 889, Best Not Broken, tomorrow night at 9 o'clock right here on the ERS Wicked Local Wednesday. My name is Jersey Howell, hanging out with you on a Tuesday. I've got music for you, not just any old music. It's Roxy music in less than a minute.
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88.9 Juliana Hatfield on a Tuesday morning. She says, hey, I'm taking it nice and slow. Do not rush me. Okay, let's make some Sunday night plans. Interpol is coming to Roadrunner this Sunday night, October 4th. I've got a chance for you to be there. 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Put the word Sunday night in the subject line. 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And you could be seeing Interpol at Roadrunner this Sunday night, courtesy of us, your friends at 88.9. And while you're putting all that info together, let's get into the music of Interpol.

88.9 Smash Mouth, Walking on the Sun. Haven't seen the sun for a while. This weekend, it was so much rain, so much, I don't know. It made it tough today as I was driving into 88.9. So much traffic, so much construction, people picking up after the storm. If you're sitting in traffic right now saying I'll never get to where I'm headed, don't worry about it. You're not late. You're simply giving everyone else a chance to get there first. This afternoon, as you're driving home, make sure to listen to Parker. If you're sitting in traffic, she's got music. She puts a smile on your face. She entertains you. She is the best. Parker, weekday afternoons, 2 to 6, right here on 88.9.

0: 88.9, brand new music for you, LP, Don't Stop. Well, at least the rain has stopped. After a weekend of wind and rain today in downtown Boston, mostly clouds, temps working their way into the 60s. 61 degrees in downtown Boston, not exactly beach weather, but at least we could stop checking whether our patio furniture has not relocated to Rhode Island after a crazy weekend storm. Hey, I want you to win some tickets, okay? You love tickets, and you do want to go see something special October 6th. How would you like to see Foster the People at the MGM Music Hall? At Fenway, they're coming October 6th, and it's easy for you to win those tickets. All you have to do is sign up for our Uncommon newsletter. You could do that right now by signing up at WERS.org/newsletter. Coming up, I want you to stick around. I have the music of Radiohead coming your way in less than a minute.
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2: Now it's time for an Emerson moment. 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And their global philanthropic impact has connected and strengthened communities through education, health, and the arts. 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

0: 88.9, Jeff Tweedy and Wilco. They've been around for about 3 decades making great music, including that tune, Annihilation, the music of Wilco. I've got a reality check for you. When you were not looking, guess what happened? September disappeared. The day after tomorrow, it's going to be October 1st. Anything special happened to you in the month of September? Something you'd like us to brag about? Well, we have a program, a feature every Friday at 12:30. We call it the ERS Toast from your host. 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Send us that toast to WERS.org/toast. My name is Jersey Hal. So glad you joined me on this Tuesday. I know just what you need. You need a good tune to get you up and going. And I'll play that tune for you in less than a minute.
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88.9, The Sacred Soul is new for you, called Any Old Fool. It's brand new, but it sounds like a classic soul tune from a while ago. I love their music, The Sacred Souls. My name is Jersey Hal, hanging out with you on a Tuesday afternoon. I was in the back of the ERS Music Library, and I was just looking around for some music, and I came across this tune. I have not heard this in a while. Let's both enjoy the music of Booker T and the MGs. They are peeling some green onions.

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He's got a great tune by Tyrone Davis, some vintage soul. He'll start the show off with that music. R&B slow jams, and of course, vintage soul. 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

0: 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Good tune. It's got a lot of good muscle to it. Kings of Leon, My Whole World. I know you love all new music. 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It was chosen by our student music staff, and you can read about our pick of the week at WERS.org. So how you doing? It's a Tuesday. We are done with the weather. I mean, the weather's always going to be here, but the big weather, the big storm from last weekend. Now it's back to work, back to school, back to traffic, and back to some great music. How about the music of Suzanne Vega and Arctic Monkeys coming your way in less than a minute?
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0: 88.9, brand new music for you, Julia Jacqueline. Get Away From Me, I Think I'll Love You Soon. Who are you going to love tonight? The Yankees or the Red Sox playing tonight, game one in a wild card series. My name is Josie Howell, hanging out with you on a Tuesday with the music of Kaleo.
1: Oh, Father, tell me.

0: 88.9, brand new music for you, Callan Rose. Yip, yip, yow. How you doing? It's a Tuesday afternoon, kind of chilly out there. Last week we were talking about 80-degree weather. It was kind of muggy and hot. Today you don't even know what to wear. You have to wear a heavy jacket or a coat or whatever. It's chilly outside. And if you're working from home, yes, changing from your nighttime sweatpants into your daytime sweatpants, that does count as getting dressed for work. Tomorrow night, you can wear whatever you want when you enter into the ERS Wicked Local Wednesday. 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

88.9, the music of Claro. She grew up in the Boston area. She wants to get sexy to someone. So how you doing? How's your day going? How's your work day going? Are you having one of those days? You ever have a day where your to-do list keeps on getting longer instead of shorter? If that's what's happening to you right now, forget about the list. Forget about everything. Just get into the music. Let's get wild with the music of Spoon

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So how you doing? Did you know how to get dressed today? 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

0: 88.9, new music for you, Violet Grohl, Bug in the Cake. So how you doing? The big storm is behind us. We're kind of getting back to a normal reality. Whether you're studying, driving, grabbing lunch, or just trying to make it to 5 o'clock, I thank you for joining me. My name is Jersey Hal, and I've got something for you. How would you like to win tickets to Foster the People? They'll be at the MGM Music Hall at Fenway on October 6th. Want to win those tickets? You can. 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I've got music to take us up to Parker. She'll be here at 2 o'clock. How about the music of Pearl Jam and Bleachers coming your way in less than a minute?
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88.9, the latest from the Rolling Stones with In the Stars on WERS. It's Parker for your Tuesday afternoon. Now, you caught a glimpse of that this morning too, right? You caught a glimpse of the sun, finally. Oh my goodness. When I tell you, I exclaimed in my bedroom with excitement. I had nearly forgotten what the sun looked like. Here's hoping that that is a trend for the rest of the week when it comes to the weather. Here's Chris Isaac.

0: WERS, that's Australian group Bel Air Lip Balms with Hey You on WERS. They've actually been playing music together since high school, and if you didn't know, the name of the band is after a set of skateboard wheels from the 80s. 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And tomorrow we have a session with a Boston-based group that describes their sound as pop that rocks, best not broken. Their work has been recognized by the New England Music Awards, and they just released new music this past July. 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Coming up, I've got Bodines, I've got New Blonde Shell, and some Bowie on the way.
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0: 88.9 WERS is where Boston discovers new music. What's new right now?
1: Fontaine's DC. Marianne. 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

88.9, that's new music from Blonde Shell with Stone Fruit on WERS. If you follow her, you know her new album, Violins, just came out this past Friday, and I haven't gotten a chance to do a deep dive yet, but every single thing that I have heard thus far from her album is A+. She has just been killing it lately. And if you want to see her live, you gotta wait until 2027, which is not that far away. She is going to be at Citizens House of Blues on March 18th. Here's some Bowie.

Joining us from North Carolina-based electropop duo Sylvan Esso. That's Hot Slob on WERS from their new album, Ow Infinity. And I was reading an interview with them recently where they were talking about their complicated decision to put their music catalog back on Spotify. Now, I'm not going to get into all the politics of Spotify. You can certainly read about that for yourself. But the band did decide to put their music back on streaming as of September 18th. The good news for you being you can always hear their music here on WERS. And you can also check them out live. They're going to be in Boston October 17th.

0: 88.9 Alabama Shakes with I Feel Hope Coming on WERS. I felt some hope this morning when I had realized that the rain had finally stopped and I could see just like a peak of the sun through the clouds. It's Parker for your Tuesday afternoon, and I hope we can boost your mood as well with the Uncommon newsletter. 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I do as well, but this email delivers exclusive ticket giveaways right to your inbox. 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Coming up, I've got Lucius, I've got Stray Cats, and I've got a song that was featured in the latest Spider-Man movie.
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The latest from our favorite dads of emo music. That's Death Cab for Cutie, Stone Over Water on 88.9 WERS. And I'm not going to say that I manifested this, but I was complaining that their tour was not coming to Boston, and it in fact is now. And I have tickets this afternoon. Death Cab for Cutie are going to be at MGM Music Hall at Fenway on April 7th. So if you want to go to that show, you know what to do. Email us at info@wers.org. Subject line, you can put Death Cab in the subject line. Again, info@wers.org. Subject line, Death Cab. You have until 6.

0: new one from Sheryl Crow. That's Freedom Bus featuring the awesome Jessie Wells on WERS. She has a new album coming out on October 9th called Pick You Up. It's Parker. And are you celebrating something this week? Because if you are, we want in. We want to celebrate with you. And we do this on the ERS Toast from your host. We do this on Friday afternoons. We give you a little shout out on the air at 12:30. So if you want to celebrate with us, you can submit a toast by going to WERS.org/toast. Coming up, I've got Gin Blossoms. I've got Will Daly. And I've got my coven queen.
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of my favorite modern day sorceresses and songstresses. That's Florence and the Machine with Ship to Wreck on WERS. Now, I've mentioned before that I'm very heavily inspired fashion wise by the musical artists that I love, and Florence Welch is no exception. I have been obsessed with her tour outfits. If you saw her live, it's like the lacy, just like very clearly witchy gowns, and apparently they are Alexander McQueen dresses, I learned from the outfit she wore to Reading and Leeds Festival. So very much out of my budget. Gonna have to be a little thrifty witch myself.

Depeche Mode with Master and Servant on 88.9 WERS. It's Parker. Thank you for spending your Tuesday afternoon with me. And I know you love discovering new music, so of course you can do that with me here. You can also do that in the mornings with George Knight, but we happen to have a whole hour of new music when we go all new from 8 to 9. So you can check that out this evening with Carrie. And if you like some like Olivia Dean vibes is what I would say, at 10 we take you to the secret spot for some slow jams, soul, and R&B. So definitely check out nights here on WERS.

0: We finally have the full new Leon Bridges album. That's his latest with Talkin' Over on WERS, and his album Happiness Anytime just came out this past Friday. It's Parker, and on the topic of new music, if you haven't checked out the music blog lately, that is another great place to discover new music. Our incredible student music staff gives you the ERS pick of the week every week with their new favorites, and this week we have the song Serena Joy from one of my favorites as well, Olivia Rodrigo. This song was actually inspired by a character in The Handmaid's Tale, and Olivia released it this past summer ahead of her inaugural all-women charitable music festival, Daisy Chain Fields. Olivia Rodrigo also has three shows at the TD Garden coming up on October 15th, 17th, and 18th, so you can discover new music from her with our pick of the week at WERS.org. Coming up, I actually have that song if you haven't heard it yet. I've got Peter Gabriel and as well as a former Berkeley student.
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2: Now it's time for an Emerson Moment. On October 24th, the Emerson College community will come together to celebrate Distinguished Alumni Award winners Michael Cyril Crichton and Essie Yonka, Young Alumni Award winner Pablo Feldman, and new WERS Hall of Fame inductees Michael J. Solomon and Tammy Heidi. Their creative storytelling has transformed the TV, film, music, and radio industries. 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

Out of My Head from First Aid Kit on 88.9. It's Parker, and I cannot even explain to you how excited I am for us to be having a break in the rain. I had to pick up my car at the mechanic yesterday and was driving back on 95, and I don't know what it is, because I think most of us, being in New England, have seen rain before. I have to believe it. But whenever it weathers outside, just everyone forgets how to drive. I swear. I don't know what it is. Here's the Black Crowes.

0: The latest from Arlo Parks, that's Beams on 88.9. We actually got to do an interview with her a while ago over on our Instagram, 8 Questions with 88.9, over at WERS 88.9. And a little reminder, if you don't follow us on Instagram and you want to learn some more about your favorite artists, you definitely should. 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Best Not Broken. 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Coming up, I have Joe Jackson, I have Courtney Barnett, and I have a band that is actually on Leon Bridges' new album.
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New music from Jungle, that's The Wave on 88.9. And a little while ago, I actually mentioned that members of the band Jungle are featured on Leon Bridges' new album, Happiness Anytime. So if you haven't checked that out yet, the album came out this past Friday. Here's Courtney Barnett

The Last Dinner Party, that's Big Dog on 88.9 WERS. They are so incredible live. Like, I have seen some great shows this year, and I think The Last Dinner Party is top five. And speaking of live music, I've got some tickets for you this afternoon. I've got tickets to see Death Cab for Cutie at MGM Music Hall at Fenway on April 7th, the day after my birthday, actually. So if you want to go see Death Cab, email us at info@wers.org, subject line Death Cab. Again, info@wers.org, subject line Death Cab to enter for those tickets. You have until 6.

0: New music from Berklee College graduate Brennan Weddle. That's $2 Pistol on WERS. If you've been enjoying her music, she is actually going to be at Cafe 939 on October 15th. 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Coming up, I've got Blondie, I've got New U2, and I've got a song a little later with two ERS artists on it.
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two ERS artists on that one. That was Weezer featuring folk punk group Wednesday. We Might As Well Be Strangers on WERS. Weezer was actually at the TD Garden over the weekend. So a reminder, if you haven't updated the WERS app, you can actually share photos and videos with us. If you go to a show, you can send us a little voice memo if you want to tell us how it was. And we love to see it. Here's the Lumineers.

0: 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What's new right now?
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0: 88.9 Neighbors Blues from Jack White on WERS. That's from his latest album, Frozen Charlotte, that came out over the summer. And this album is actually the first time that Jack White has recorded two consecutive albums with the same backing band. It's Parker for your afternoon, and if you're celebrating something this week, we absolutely want to help you do that with the ERS Toast from your host. 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Coming up, I've got Katie Lang, I've got a local band, and Men I Trust on the way.
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88.9, that was Coast to Coast from local band The Stompers on WERS, who formed in Eastie back in 1977. It's Parker, and you can tell me if you're having this experience if you also have a cat, because the cat chat update of the day is Lucifer has been driving me crazy in the middle of the night. I don't know if it was the full moon that just happened or what, but he has been digging in his litter box just like for an extended period of time. Like, I know they gotta bury their business and all that jazz, but like, we're talking like 10 minutes trying to dig to the other side of the world. It's a little ridiculous.

88.9, that was Empire from one of our favorite Icelandic groups of Monsters and Men on WERS. It's Parker, and I want to remind you one more time before 6 that I do, in fact, have some tickets this afternoon to see Death Cab for Cutie. They finally announced some tour dates in Boston, and I've got tickets for their show at MGM Music Hall at Fenway on April 7th. So if you want to go, be sure to email us at info@wers.org, subject line Death Cab. Again, to enter for those tickets, email us at info@wers.org, subject line Death Cab. You have a little bit until 6.

0: I know Cage the Elephant is working on new music, but what I don't know is an official album or album release date or anything. But if that new one is any indication, very excited. That's Cage the Elephant with Beaches in Tennessee on WERS. It's Parker, and on the topic of new music, definitely check out our music blog for some additional new music, because our student music staff gives you the ERS pick of the week every week. And this week they have the song Serena Joy from Olivia Rodrigo, which I've been loving. This song was inspired by a character from The Handmaid's Tale, and Olivia released it this past summer ahead of her inaugural all-women charitable music festival, Daisy Chain Fields. She's also going to be at the TD Garden for three shows, October 15th, 17th, and 18th. So discover new music from her with our pick of the week at WERS.org. That's about it for me. Thank you so much for hanging out. I will be back tomorrow. I'm going to leave you with Matthew Sweet. I've got the latest from a Chicago-based group, and Carrie is going to be taking over.
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88.9 WERS. That was Mumford & Sons with Caroline. You're hanging out with Kerry this evening. Are you one of those people who says they like to be busy, but actually gets overwhelmed and maybe shouldn't always be busy? Because I am totally that person. I can't help myself. I say I love to be busy, and then I go walking down the street in Boston trying to get somewhere on time, and everyone walks way too slow for my standards. That's just me. Maybe it's just me. Maybe it's you too. That's just what I was thinking about. I'm also thinking about this song we have coming up next. We have Nirvana with Lithium up next on 88.9.

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0: WERS. That was Phoebe Bridgers with Lost Boys, one of my favorite songs of the summer. You are, of course, hanging out with Kerry tonight. Hope you're having a wonderful Tuesday so far. I'm only here to make it better. I want to make it better by telling you what to look forward to tomorrow, where we're going to show our love for the Boston music community, just like every week, by showcasing local talent on ERS Wicked Local Wednesday. 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

88.9. That was Burning Out by the Linda Lindas. You've got Kerry on the radio, and I am already a little burnt out with this week. I have given a presentation. I had a very active class yesterday morning. I have done so much homework today. I've met with one of my groups for class, and I'm doing even more homework later today. And I have dinner plans. Guys, this is ridiculous. I hope you aren't too burnt out, though, to remember how beautiful you are. The Cure is going to tell you that up next on 88.9.

WERS, that was Pete Yorn with All the Beauty. Thank you, Pete. Hey, it's Carrie on the radio. I'm so glad that you tuned in with me tonight. And if you love tons of music in the morning, you can go ahead and join George Knight starting at 6 for new and iconic tunes, as well as some quick headlines from the ERS student news team. And tomorrow, George has tickets to see Kells at Brighton Music Hall October 11th. That's the day before my birthday. Little gift from us to you. Hey. Up next, The Who with Going Mobile on 88.9.

0: 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That was Bottle by Remy Wolf. 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Don't miss out on that. 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

88.9, Teddy Swims with Mr. Know-It-All, one of his latest songs. Hey, it's Kerry in the radio station, pushing buttons around. I hope you're having a wonderful evening so far. I know I'm feeling a little bit grumpy right now. I'm not sure why. I'd love to hear some suggestions on how to fix it. One might say, I could need a snack. Maybe I need a snack. Well, Ingrid Michaelson is going to answer that for us next. Do I need a snack, Miss Ingrid Michaelson? Well, she says maybe on 88.9.

0: you're gonna come back to me. 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

0: WERS, that was Proxy by St. Paul and the Broken Bones. 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

88.9 WERS. That was Feed the Tree by Belly. Hey, what's up? You're hanging out with Kerry in the studio. Hope you're having a fabulous Tuesday evening. I know I am because I just got word that my car has been fixed. All summer I was driving my car around Pennsylvania when I visited back home, and she was shaken and just not really driving her best. She was bouncing along the road like a bunny. And she's supposed to be a Mini Cooper, so obviously that had to be fixed. Just got word that that happened. Fabulous. Thank you, Mom and Dad. Up next, we have Wreckage by Pearl Jam on 88.9.

98.9 and WERS. That was Devil's Haircut by Beck. Hey, what's up? You're hanging out with Carrie this evening, and I know you're tired. You might have worked all day. Maybe you went to class all day. But don't forget, tomorrow you can join us weekdays for New at Noon, spotlighting the latest music from a new and iconic artist. And it'll be the perfect soundtrack for your lunchtime. So much to look forward to. Tomorrow we are featuring Wishy. Don't miss out on it. We have the Tedeschi Trucks Band up next with Part of Me on WERS.

0: WERS. That was Goose with Good Times End Times. I sure hope you're having some good times this week, because if you know someone with a birthday, anniversary, or other big life event this week, tell us about it, and we can give them a shout-out on air on Friday afternoon at 12:30. 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
2: Now it's time for an Emerson Moment. On October 24th, the Emerson College community will come together to celebrate Distinguished Alumni Award winners Michael Cyril Crichton and Essie Yonka, Young Alumni Award winner Pablo Feldman, and new WERS Hall of Fame inductees Michael J. Solomon and Tammy Heidi. Their creative storytelling has transformed the TV, film, music, and radio industries. And their global philanthropic impact has connected and strengthened communities through education, health, and the arts. Alumni are encouraged to register today to attend this celebratory event. Emerson College, creating the extraordinary.
3: Don't just listen to WERS, look behind the scenes. Follow us on Instagram at WERS889. You'll see photos and videos from inside the studio, plus interviews, cool artwork from Emerson students, and special ticket giveaways. So give Boston's Uncommon Radio a follow. We'll make it worth your while on Instagram at WERS889.